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8: 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We'll get your day started. We got a lot of laughs for you on the second date update on the 10s, plus some great fun conversations with me, Romero, Melissa, and Leroy.

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2: 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And Pebbles and Melissa and Leroy were on Hot 96.9 now every morning. Just wanted you to know, okay? 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
0: That's why the Pan Mass Challenge has raised over $1 billion.
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0: 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Nobody.

Yeah. It's been a ride. I guess I had to go to that place to get to this one. Now some of you might still be in that place if you're trying to get out.

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0: Good morning. It is the Get Up Crew, Ramiro, Melissa, and Leroy. And the show is about to begin right now. And we're driven by Town Fair Tire.
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0: number one overall NBA draft pick from this area, AJ DiBanza. Today on the show, Ghetto Crew, Romero, Melissa, Leroy, let's go. 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
0: All right, Nicoletta, how are you doing, madam?
3: I'm well. How are you?
0: Great. So let's see here. You're looking for a guy by the name of Taylor. Is that correct?
3: Yes.
0: Okay. So what happened?
3: Taylor and I have been seeing each other for about a month. And all of a sudden, I'm being ghosted. He's not returning calls. He's not answering texts.
0: Mm-hmm. Mm-hmm.
3: And I know you're going to say that I did something, but I want you to know that it's definitely not anything I did. I did not screw this up.
4: Right. Forgive us if we don't believe you.
0: Yeah. Are you sure of that?
3: Well, I know you're going to dump me.

0: I'm positive. The reason I'm so very sure is I have a photographic memory, and I replayed the entire, well, first of all, more than a million times. I've replayed everything we've ever said to each other, and it's not me. I didn't do it.
1: Hmm. Are you sure?
0: I'm sure. There is, sometimes people get mad at me because I sometimes maybe can't help myself from correcting their, you know, how they're telling a story or whatever, because I remember it exactly the way it went down.
1: Oh, my God.
0: But I don't even think I've even done that to him.
1: That's beautiful. So, like, your memory's basically just, like, rewinding, pausing, and playing stuff over and over again?
0: That's exactly what it's like.
2: I think that's your problem.
1: Yeah, seriously.
2: I mean, a lot of us overanalyze everything. So, I mean, maybe that's just your downfall.
1: So hang on the phone, okay?
0: Okay.
1: All right, second date update on the 10th.
3: Real friends having real fun.
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2: All right, this is beautiful.
3: Coming
2: we just
3: up
2: spoke
3: on the next
2: to
3: second date update
2: Nicoletta. Love that name. And she has a photographic memory. So we didn't even have to ask her. She's looking for this guy named Taylor. And we didn't even have to ask her, like, do you think you did anything? Because she came prepared. She's like, I know you're going to ask me that. I have a photographic memory. I literally have gone through every situation multiple times, through multiple angles. And she can't find at any point during the movie called her relationship with Taylor that she did anything that might have turned him off. So now we're going to call Taylor. He's going to answer. Maybe he's going to lie. And if he does, Nicoletta's going to... She said that that might be the thing. She said there are times that she has corrected people's inconsistencies in their stories. I'll just say that. So Nicoletta, you still there?
4: I'm here.
2: All right, perfect. Stay quiet. We're going to call him right now. Hello?
5: Hold on. Grab my phone. All right. Who is this? Why do you keep calling me? I'm sorry. I'm not interested in whatever it is.
2: Sorry. Is this Taylor?
5: Yeah.
2: Okay. Really quick. Taylor, this is Ramiro, Pebbles, and Melissa, the Get Up Crew show. Just let me explain really quickly why we're calling. We got your phone number from a girl who wanted us to basically call you up, and it's a girl you know, and she wanted to ask you out on a date. Here's the beautiful part about this. I'm going to tell you her name. If you agree to go on a date with her, all you have to do is say yes and then tell us what your favorite restaurant is and tell us whenever you're free, and we'll take care of the rest. So we'll reserve the restaurant, and you and this girl can eat and drink for free the entire time. So sounds
5: okay,
2: like...
5: Okay, what's the catch, though? What do I really have to do first?
2: No, you don't have to do anything. I'll tell you her name, and if you say no, then it's a no. No big deal. But if you say yes, if you agree to it, then we'll just, like, let's do this and tell us what it is, and we'll set it up.
5: All right, then. Who am I taking to dinner?
2: All right, beautiful. Nicoletta is who you're taking to dinner.
5: No. I'm so with her. Did she not get the message when I blocked her?
2: Huh? No, she did say that you blocked her, but she was confused because I'm sure you know that she has a photographic memory, and she said that she's been replaying your interactions over and over, and she can't think of any reason that you would be, you know, blocking her.
5: Photographic memory. Did that photographic memory forget she has a dog?
2: Yeah, she has a dog. What does that have to do with it?
5: With the dog, that's the issue. That's the reason I'm ghosting her.
2: Does it hate you or something like that? Or did it piss on you?
5: No, it's the opposite. It's like, look, a few weeks ago, I had to sell my car.
2: Mm-hmm.
5: I had a whole accident. It was at work. You know, I kicked the door because I was pissed and broke it, and then I had to pay for it.
2: Wait, hold on.
6: This is happening.
2: How do you break a door?
5: It was black. All right, and my friend was on the other side, so I wanted to scare him by kicking the door, but I kicked it a little too hard and shattered the glass. And my manager was pissed.
2: Okay. Okay.
5: Yeah, he's about to fire me if I didn't pay for it, so...
2: Okay.
6: Hey, it happens.
2: And how does that have to do with the...
5: Nicoletta has been giving me rides since I broke the door, and every time she picks me up, I have to sit in the back seat of the car.
2: You have to sit in the back seat of the car? Why?
5: Yeah, because of the...
2: What? I don't understand.
5: It has motion sickness. When he sits in the back seat, he throws up, so I have to sit in the back seat.
2: Okay, so leave the dog at home.
5: He has separation issues, so it can't be left alone. So wherever he goes, it goes.
6: It's pretty high maintenance
5: in the
6: dog.
5: Back seat. Yeah, and then I'm there in the back seat like I'm a kid or in a Uber.
2: Okay, just stay quiet for a second because I believe Nicoletta's on the phone listening to your story. Nicoletta?
4: I'm here.
2: Yes. Do you have anything you want to say to Taylor?
4: I cannot believe you would do that because of... I can't.
5: You can't believe... It's absolutely... I look like a kid sitting in the back seat. Child.
2: Can I ask a question, Nicoletta?
4: Sure.
2: During your interactions or your memory of your interactions with Taylor, none of the time did the you putting him in the backseat of your car, like, did that trigger anything in your head?
4: I mean, he never once complained.
5: complained. What am I? You're the one giving me the ride. What am I supposed to say? I literally have no leverage here. It doesn't seem like I have much of a choice.
2: I mean, you shouldn't have kicked that door.
4: We've been together for a month, and all of this is because of Merlin? I cannot believe it.
6: Merlin.
5: Yeah, it.
2: So how old's the dog?
5: That's one of the issues. This is a puppy. We still have, like...
6: He's not going to go anytime soon.
2: Yeah.
4: You know, this all seems like it's on Taylor, because if he wasn't so bad with money, he wouldn't have to be selling his car and making me his Uber driver. Making Merlin and me his Uber drivers.
5: Look, I love dogs just like the next person, but at the end of the day, it's not a kid, it's a dog. Leave it in a crate. Leave it at home. Do whatever you have to do. Let's go out. Let's have a like the dog separation issues. Really, did it tell you that? Did it talk to this little stupid dog now?
2: Is that
4: what?
3: What?
4: It's not worth it. This conversation is stupid and over.
2: So you don't want us to see? Because I think there's potential here for another date.
5: This
4: got it.
5: No.
1: Coming up on the next Second Date Update at 7:10.
2: It all ended after a Zoom meeting with their job. You'll understand what I'm talking about coming up at 7:10. Another Second Date Update on the 10th is going to make you laugh your ass off with the Get Up Crew. The Juice and Good.

0: it's time for what's hot and trending.
1: Holy crap. I kind of hope that somebody leaks information about the Taylor Swift wedding. Not because I necessarily want to know what's going to happen, more because it will show Taylor Swift who her friends really are not. Wait until you hear the lengths that they're going through to keep this whole freaking thing a secret. It's unreal. That's coming up in the juice, and then I'll hit you with some good news. Melissa, go ahead.
2: I have something to say about that. We'll do it right after this. Taylor and Travis are going the extra mile, yes, to make sure no details of their wedding get leaked. According to TMZ, every invitation is individually watermarked with the guest's first and last name repeated throughout the invite, which I think is brilliant.
1: That's crazy.
2: That way, if the person does leak a picture, their name will be all over it. We'll know who it is.
1: Yeah.
2: Invitations began being sent out in the spring, with most guests receiving them in April. Word is the invitation does not mention Madison Square Garden at all. Instead, it simply lists New York City as the location and July 3rd as the date, withholding the exact venue from guests' invitations. This is what I was going to say. Between 1,100 and 1,200 guests are expected to attend. There's no way in hell
1: they have fake friends.
2: Thank you. That was exactly my point. Because you're like, which friend? I'm dying to see which of her friends can't be trusted. These 1,100 people are not her friends. I'm sorry.
1: Absolutely not. Because, first of all, last I heard about the invitations was, oh, this person didn't get invited. This person.
2: Right.
1: You're inviting 1,200 people and I didn't make the cut. If I don't make the cut of like 200, that's cool. Could you imagine thinking you're a close friend of this person?
2: Right.
1: And they have a wedding at Madison Square Garden and don't invite you?
2: If you were to ask Taylor Swift, of the 1,200 people that she invited, how many she speaks to on a regular basis?
1: Well, how many are not even that?
2: I would say 10%.
1: Yeah.
2: I mean, not that I know this woman.
1: Not even 10%.
2: But
1: that's still 100 something people.
2: Yeah.
1: Probably the people whose last name is Swift, who are immediately related to you.
2: It's crazy.
1: And Travis, I mean, he's just going to invite every freaking NFL player that he knows.
2: Right.
1: You know what I'm saying? Like, he doesn't know.
2: Ariana Grande's tour has suffered a minor setback over production issues. She announced yesterday that she is rescheduling three of her shows, one in New York and two in Boston. According to her post, the delay is, quote, due to production issues specifically so that the full production of her show can be delivered safely as intended. She added, the utmost important thing to us all is safety first and foremost, and making sure you all see the show how it is intended to run. I have so many questions about it. I saw the TD Garden post a statement with the announcement yesterday, and so many fans are pissed off because a lot of people are traveling and they booked hotel rooms. Like, the dates are only a couple days later, but still people are like, how did you not know this? And why are these the only shows being, I don't know, there's something going on, I feel like, that they're not really saying.
1: Yeah.
2: Ariana's Eternal Sunshine tour kicked off last month, and it runs through September 1st. If you have a ticket to one of the delayed shows, it will be honored at the rescheduled date. And Cardi B is taking the mature approach to her beef with Bia. This all stems from the BET Awards Sunday night, where Cardi performed a medley of her hits, including her Bia diss track, Pretty and Petty. After the performance, Cardi's fans reignited the beef, which had somewhat quieted down in recent weeks because both Cardi and Bia really hadn't said much. Well, in a somewhat shocking turn of events, Cardi took to social media to tell her fans to leave Bia alone.
3: Oh, I know my fans is going to hate this, but please don't pick on that girl. I am very big against internet, like, bullying, unless my fans have to. Unless my fans got a drag, I'm with that. But if somebody not bothering me and I feel that she's not bothering me, I don't want to be the reason why somebody gets on the internet and have a bad day or get depressed or feel bad or feel like the world is against
2: them.
3: Good
2: for you, Cardi.
3: Because I really went through that before. And I do like teaching bitches a lesson. Like, it's like, you think you could fuck with me? Bitch, I'll show you. But then after a while, like, I'm one of those people that, like, it's like, I'll kill you and then I feel bad that I killed you. But I just don't ever want to be the reason why somebody, like, if somebody don't fuck with me, I don't want to keep fucking with them. You know what I'm saying?
1: Okay. So profound, Cardi. So profound.
2: Many fans call Cardi mature for her actions. Others call her a hypocrite, saying she shouldn't have performed that song then. One fan wrote, the most contradictory thing I've heard this year. You perform it live on an annual award show, but don't want us to bully her? So a lot of people are confused. Either way, I think it's a nice, grown Cardi approach to the whole thing. I do.
1: Well, I can't believe Stefan let that go.
2: Here is Romero with your good news.
1: All right. A school resource officer in Phoenix paid to rent an entire movie theater for 144 middle school students after funding for their planned field trip fell through. And by the way, for many of the students, it was their first time ever going to a movie theater.
2: Aww.
1: Big shout out to this dude, Officer Sean Reevy.
2: That's nice.
1: He covered the cost for the tickets. He covered the cost for popcorn.
2: Oh,
1: he covered the cost for drinks.
2: We all know how much that is,
1: yeah,
2: too. That's
1: and
2: expensive.
1: Candy. So think about this. Tickets, popcorn, drinks, and candy for 144 kids.
2: That's great.
1: Yeah, he said he didn't want to break a promise that was made to the kids. He's not even the one that made the promise.
2: Aww.
1: He was just like, yo, that's messed up. What happened? Let me handle it. He told the students the only thing he wanted in return was for them to help others someday. And I guarantee that the kids who it was their first time ever going to a movie, they will take it to heart. The other kids, they might be like, yeah, whatever. But those kids, for sure. That is your good news. Now, today on the show, we're going to be talking to AJ DiBanza, the number one overall pick in the NBA draft, right? From Brockton, going to the Wizards. Also, Nia Long basically admits that she would have had sex with a famous person just because they were...

0: 96.9. Boston's number one for throwbacks and today's best hip hop. Get up, crew. Good morning, everybody. It's Ramiro, Melissa, and Leroy. You know what? If I was one of Taylor Swift's friends or Travis Kelce's, and I'm throwing friends up there with the air quotes.
1: Yeah, I was going to ask you.
0: Who didn't get invited to their wedding, I would be pissed off. Because I didn't know. I thought it was going to be a small affair at a huge venue. You know what I'm saying? I knew it was going to be at MSG, according to what everyone is saying. But I still thought it was going to be kind of a small affair.
1: You did?
0: Yeah. I mean, small affair guest-wise. I thought it was going to be a big, giant thing. They're having, like 1,200 people there.
1: Yeah, I didn't think it was going to be that big. I mean, that's crazy to me. To me, that's telling me you're inviting every industry professional, every, you know, relative of said industry professional. There's no way that the two of them have 1,200 friends. There's no way.
0: Could you imagine not getting an invite to that? I would be pissed. Because, you know, not getting invited to a wedding, it happens. If you don't get invited to a wedding of somebody who you think you're going to, like, should invite you, you probably feel some sort of way.
1: It depends on the person. A lot of times I'd feel relief because weddings are a lot of work. You got to find an outfit. You got to find a purse. You got to get your hair done. There's a whole thing leading up to it, and it's a lot of money.
0: I understand all that.
1: Yes.
0: But if you didn't get an invite to my wedding, you're telling me you wouldn't feel some sort of way?
1: Well, I absolutely would.
0: That's what I'm talking about.
1: It depends on the nature of your relationship with the person.
0: That's what I'm talking about. So, wait. Now, let's say you didn't get an invite to my wedding, but I came to you and I was like, dude, I'm only having like 30 people there.
1: I'd understand.
0: It'd be easier.
1: Yeah.
0: You know what I'm saying? It'd be easier to be like, oh, okay, I mean,
1: because you have a humongous family.
0: Yeah,
1: it's like,
0: if I don't make the cut of 200,
1: right.
0: That's something. If I don't make the cut of 100, that's something. If I don't make the cut of like 25, 30 people or whatever, that's forgivable. If I don't make the cut of 1,200, like, I'm pissed. I'm not going to the Taylor Swift wedding and I don't even know them. 1,200 people. For that, you know what? If you're going to do that, you might as well sell tickets. Might as well sell tickets and open it up to fans.
1: The one person or the only person that I know of so far that could feel that way but probably doesn't is Blake Lively. Because remember, the two of them were like BFFs, legit, until the whole Justin Baldoni thing blew up.
0: And now she's not going to the wedding?
1: No, she didn't get... They don't speak. I act like I know what... allegedly...
0: I'm sorry, my bad, I didn't know.
1: Yeah, no, the two are not friends anymore.
0: Wow.
1: Yeah. Because
0: all I've seen is the videos of them like laughing at football games.
1: Right.
0: And
1: well, because
0: like,
1: that's old. This is all ever since this, you know, Blake Lively dragged Taylor, and in the middle of that mess, Taylor's like, I don't want anything to do with that. And the two of them don't speak anymore. So, no, she's not invited.
0: Wow.
1: Yeah.
0: Not invited.
1: That's the only guest that I've heard of so far that if you did have some kind of issue, it could be her potentially. But I'm sure Blake Lively is not questioning why she wasn't invited. The two of them don't speak.
0: Imagine you think, allegedly, you're close to that person and you don't make the cut. It's like, how did I, 1,200, who made the cut above me?
1: I'm dying to see who goes. I am. I'm dying to see who goes, what this guest list looks like, who these 1,200 people are. Obviously, we're going to see, like, the whole Kansas City Chiefs team is probably going to be there.
0: Yeah.
1: And then, obviously, their families and, you know, a lot of industry people, a lot of celebrities. But, like, who are these tertiary, peripheral 1,200 people? Who are the people, like, 800 through 1,200? That's who I want to see. Who are these people?
0: And even, like, if the team, right? Okay. He's definitely going to invite, like, the starters. He'll invite...
1: Well, you got to invite... If you're Travis Kelce and you're getting married, you probably are going to invite the whole team, you would think.
0: Even, like, the practice squad guys?
1: Yeah.
0: Are you going to... Okay, I understand.
1: I understand
0: the 53-man opening day roster. But, no, seriously. Like, practice squad?
1: With 1,200 going, yes, I would anticipate the entire team and maybe the staff going, too. Because who are these people?
0: You got to make the... Even with 1,200, you got to make the cutoff somewhere.
1: No, trust me, I get it.
0: As far as the Kansas City team's organization, all right, we got the owner going.
1: Right.
0: We got the coach going.
1: The coach, the owner.
0: The staff.
1: The coaching staff.
0: The coaching staff. The 53-man.
1: What about the caterers?
0: why would they go?
1: The social media team. Like, where do you draw? You're right. Where do you draw the line?
0: You got to draw the line at some point.
1: I don't know.
0: Even if 1,200. I'd be a little butthurt if I'm somebody who... I don't even need to necessarily be your friend, but if I come around you on a consistent basis and I don't get invited, I'm going to be pissed off.
1: Right,
0: because
1: right.
0: Everybody who comes around you on a consistent basis outside of me is probably going to be going and they're going to be talking about it. And that's going to be crazy awkward when they're like, yo, what are you going to wear on Friday? For what?
1: Yeah.
0: Oh. My bad. I didn't know what, you know, I thought, because I I'm just the equipment guy and I got an invitation. That's unreal.
1: Well, we'll find out for sure on Friday.
0: Well, anyway, it doesn't matter because, like I said, I got invited to a better wedding.
1: Yeah, I can't wait to hear about your New Hampshire farm wedding. Is it a farm wedding?
0: Oh, it's not even a farm. It's a backyard.
1: Oh backyard wedding. Sorry. I misspoke.
0: It's a backyard.
1: Okay.
0: Wedding. Yeah. But see, I feel special because they ain't inviting 1,200 people. It's a small yard.
1: My God.
0: And I made the cut.
1: Good for you.
0: Take that, Blake Lively, you bitch.

0: 9 Boston's number one for throwbacks and today's best hip hop. Ooh. Oh. Get ready for extreme heat coming. I mean, it's going to be, put it this way, it's going to be almost 90 today, and today's not even the word. Today's just like it's the appetizer. Because, so ready for this? Okay, today we're getting a high of about 89. All right? We can just round that up to 90.
1: Mm-hmm.
0: Enjoy it. Enjoy it. You might as well put on a hoodie today, because tomorrow, hot and humid, high 96.9. Thursday, record heat with sunny skies, nowhere to hide. That's going to be one of those check on the old people, don't leave your dogs in
1: the
0: car.
1: Right.
0: You know, check
1: on
0: the kids.
1: Which you know you're going to still hear stories of people doing it because they're morons.
0: High of 100 degrees.
1: Kill me.
0: Friday, heat and thunderstorms with a high of 98. Saturday, chance for thunderstorms and fireworks because it's the 4th of July with a balmy 94 degrees.
1: You know, this right here.
0: I'm not done yet.
1: Oh, sorry.
0: I'm not done yet. Sunday, chance of thunderstorms, high of 90. And Monday, chance of thunderstorms, high of 96, which is going to be the coolest of the, yeah. This is beautiful.
1: Oh, I'm going to die. This right here, when I complain about summer, I tell you guys all the time how I would rather a blizzard than this. This right here is what I'm talking about. This is miserable weather. And it's funny because I have a friend who was born and raised in Texas. And he's come up here to visit me a few times. And he's like, you're complaining about this? This is like the Texas, it gets to be like 120 to some capacity where you cannot stay outside for over like a certain period of time because it's just too dangerous.
0: So don't complain. You're not in Texas.
1: But I understand that. Weather like that, though, why would anybody want to live in that climate? Why would you want to be somewhere where you have to be inside all the time? That's ridiculous. This is close to that. 100 and whatever. Remember, was it you or Leroy that was asking about the real feel? I think it was Leroy. He was saying, like, why do you call it a real feel? Why not just say that's what the temperature is?
0: No, seriously.
1: Because
0: yeah, it's going to feel like this. Okay, well, then that's
1: right.
0: The temperature.
1: If it's going to feel like 110, it's damn 110. And, oh.
0: It's going to feel like peeling your balls away from your leg weather.
1: Exactly.
0: Okay, gotcha. Now I understand. It's going to be very, very hot. You know what I'm saying? You got to describe it in that way.
1: Lily said, I prefer a blizzard too, but no snow hitting the ground. Lily, I don't know if you can have it both ways. I mean, I wouldn't mind that either.
0: So you guys just want to live in a dome, like with no mother nature.
1: No, I just don't. Listen, if I'm walking outside and I'm having problems breathing, I have an issue with that. Like the cold, you can always put layers on. You know, you can bundle up and still feel somewhat, you know, like you're okay. Going out in 110 heat, you can't do anything. And I feel bad for people who have to work outside in it. If you're like a construction worker.
0: Guys, she doesn't care about you. She's pretending that she cares.
1: No,
0: I do. She will walk right by you, see you panting on the sidewalk and not even offer you a water.
1: Nope, seriously, I do. I feel bad for anybody who has to work outside in that
0: heat. And Moshe put a camera on you and go, poor guy.
1: Shut up.
0: He must be so hot.
1: You're so
0: as
1: stupid.
0: I'm on my way to get some ice cream.
1: Oh my God.
0: Just jump in the ocean. It's not that big of a deal.
1: Oh yeah, no problem.
0: It is. You jump in a nice cool water and then you balance it out. If you get a little too cold in the water, you come out, you get hot, and then you jump back in the water. That's what vacation's all about. That's what the beach is all about.
1: Jump into the nice water as we see a story on the news about sewage leaking into one of the beaches. Okay. No thanks. I'm good.
0: Where is that?
1: Haverhill.
0: Well, who the hell wants to jump into the water in Haverhill anyway? No offense, Haverhill, but I don't know. Ooh! Vacation day in Haverhill. Far too kind. Get ready for a second date update on the 10s at 7:10 and Fetty Wap tickets 8:05.

0: I have a jingle for the World Cup and it goes like this. Soccer and football, whatever you say. I want to watch the World Cup today. Let's go USA!
1: Ric Flair!
0: Woo!
1: Yo, my God. Yesterday, great games yesterday. Brazil. Yeah, Brazil advanced to the round of 16 with a 2-1 victory over Japan. Paraguay and Germany, yo, I was invested. I was invested in that game.
2: I love when it goes to shootouts.
1: Holy crap. So Paraguay knocked out Germany. They were one of the favorites to win the whole thing. So Paraguay won 4-3 on penalty kicks after a 1-1 tie in regulation. Morocco and the Netherlands, too. Morocco beat them 3-2 on penalties after a 1-1 tie. Again,
2: I was up watching that. It was like midnight when they were doing the penalty. I was up watching it. It was so good.
1: This is great because we're out of that. Whatever that first round of BS is, where it's like you lose and you're still playing. Yep. No, now you lose and you're done. You're going back to your country. Just ashamed. Ashamed. For games today, we've got Cote d'Ivoire, a.k.a. the... good job, Melissa. Ivory Coast. Yes, you're right.
2: Yeah.
1: They're taking on Norway at 1, France versus Sweden at 5 p.m. The winner of that, by the way, faces Paraguay. I'm a Paraguay fan now. I was looking up yesterday. I was like, what do people in Paraguay speak? I don't even know what language they speak.
2: If I'm not mistaken, I believe the U.S. beat Paraguay 4-1.
1: Did they?
2: I believe so. Yeah.
1: Paraguay sucks. And Mexico versus Ecuador tonight at 9 o'clock. It's serious now, baby. 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And it's brought to you by our friends at Town Fair Tire.
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It's Romero. You may have heard of me. Actually, you have heard of me. And Pebbles and Melissa and Leroy were on Hot 96.9 now every morning. Just wanted you to know, okay? 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

0: nowadays, everybody want to talk like they got something to say, but nothing comes out when they move their lips. Just a bunch of gibberish. But I'm back like they forgot about Dre.
1: We're going to be talking to AJ DeBonta this hour, the number one overall pick in the NBA draft, going to the Washington Wizards. Straight out of Brockton, baby. So stick around for that, all right? It's the Get Up Crew, Romero, Melissa Leroy, also Fetty Wap tickets. We got those for you at 8:05 this morning. 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
1: David.
4: Hey, what's up?
1: How can we help you, sir?
4: Man, I don't know what's going on. So it's hard to find love right now. It's real hard. I'm just trying to find love in the world. And so there's this girl. She doesn't live too far from me, right? You get to know your neighbors because, you know, there's no one else around. We keep distance. I'm not breaking any laws or anything like that. Keeping my 6 feet.
1: Are you stalking her?
4: No. It's totally cool. Totally cool. Okay. She and I, you know, we got to talking. You know, just we seem to really hit it off. You know, we'll talk on the phone. I got her number, so I mean, I figure it's cool, right?
1: Mm-hmm.
4: So, you know, she seems into me. I figure it's good that we can just sort of talk. She has a daughter, which is cool. I mean, she seems like she's real solid. I don't know what happened. Like a couple days ago, all her texts just suddenly turned to like one word answers.
1: Okay, so that if you had to think that you might have done something that turned her off, what do you think it was?
4: You know, sometimes we you know, trade stuff. You mm-hmm. know, it's like the barter system going on, you know, in case, you know, she needs something, I need something.
1: Yeah.
4: I don't know. Like, there's one day she came to me, she needed some toilet paper. This was like a few days ago. And it was like, man, I don't have a lot, and I like to have a good amount on hand. You know, I just didn't feel good about it.
1: You said no to

0: giving her toilet.
1: Okay, here's the thing.
0: Toilet paper is one of those things that if you ask somebody for it, that means you need it immediately, and it's an emergency. And you said no.
2: Well, I just like having like 12 rolls right in eye line. I don't know. Otherwise, I'd get all kind of cramped up. So,
0: okay. I mean, that could be it. Who knows, man?
2: It could be it. I don't know.
0: Different times. Okay, we'll give her a call and try and make this work out, because if it doesn't work out, it's going to be really awkward since you guys live in the same neighborhood.
2: Yeah.
0: Yeah. All right. Hang on. Second date update on the 10s.

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3: All right, we just spoke to David. He kind of, see, you should have called us before you even approached this girl. So David started talking to this girl, Erin, who lives in his neighborhood.
4: Right.
3: Which, I don't know. I mean, the thing with somebody living in your neighborhood thing, it's like, that's, if it doesn't
4: get
3: work
4: away?
3: Out. Yeah, it's like, if it works out, great. You guys live right near each other. If it doesn't work out, then it sucks.
5: Then it sucks because you live right near each other.
3: Because you live right near, yeah. So he said that everything was cool up until it wasn't, and he thinks it might be, and this sounds ridiculous, but he thinks it might be because they were doing this thing where they were letting each other borrow things. You know? And at one point she asked him for toilet paper and he said no.
4: Oh, damn.
3: So, stay quiet. We're going to call her now, okay?
6: Hello?
3: Hi, is this Erin?
6: Yeah.
3: Oh, perfect. Okay, Erin, it's Ramiro, Pebbles, and Melissa. We're calling you from Hot 96.9, the radio station. Can I just explain why we're calling you? We got your phone number from somebody, but it's a good reason. If you just let me explain.
6: Okay.
3: Okay. So we got your phone number from a gentleman who knows you, and so
6: right.
3: He likes you. He feels like, you know, you feel kind of the same way about him. So what we're offering is if you say yes, we could set up a nice little like Zoom get together between you two, and we'll order food for both of you, some takeout, so you can get to know each other better. And I'm going to tell you the guy's name too, so it's nothing weird about this.
6: Wait, who is this?
4: Okay. We're back.
6: Always. Is this a scam?
3: Okay, no. We're calling you from Hot 96.9, a radio station. And how about I just tell you the guy's name?
6: Okay.
3: It's David, who apparently he lives in your neighborhood, and you guys were talking and stuff like that. And,
6: okay.
3: Yeah. Okay, so David called us up, and he said that you guys had, a little good thing going. He really, enjoys the person that you are. And he wants to apologize for that time that he didn't let you borrow toilet paper, but he was running low and he knows he made a mistake. And if that comes up again, he'll let you borrow some. But he would like to continue talking with you and things like that if you say yes.
6: Well, so the toilet paper was really shitty.
3: Yeah.
6: But so I borrowed his laptop. I don't know if he told you about that.
3: No, he said you guys like borrow things from each other.
6: Well, sure, sometimes. So I borrowed the laptop because my daughter's in a pre-K class and we're doing some Zoom conference things. And, it's just I didn't want to do it on my phone, and he was nice enough to offer the laptop. But when we logged in and my daughter was doing everything, actually everything was fine. And then after, my friend whose daughter is also in the class was like, "Your name's pretty inappropriate." And I was like, "What are you talking about?" And she was like, your default name. Yeah, like, I don't really know Zoom, so I didn't notice. I just logged in. I didn't pay attention to the screen name. But
3: What was the name?
6: Like, the Bandit 69.
5: You're lying.
4: Oh, Jesus.
6: I wish.
3: Okay.
6: So now I'm like the last
3: of
6: my daughter's class.
3: Yeah, Erin, hold on one second. The Bandit is on the phone. And
5: really? That's your name?
7: Well, it's Big Bandit.
3: No.
7: 69.
3: Okay. Big Bandit 69.
5: He's on the phone.
7: Look, oh, man.
6: Yeah, everyone
7: this.
6: In her class.
3: So who are you Zooming with, David, that you're using the screen name Big Bandit 69?
6: Right.
7: Just my buddies. I mean, just my,
3: really?
7: Just the dudes. We hang out, and we all got names like that. There's, Felcher 42.
5: Oh, my God.
6: He's pretty amateur.
7: It's screwing around with friends. I mean, come on, it's funny.
6: Well, yeah, it wouldn't be so bad, but I'm getting texts from, like, all the parents. They all think I'm, like, some deviant. I'm a weirdo. I'm a freak. Like, no one's going
7: to
6: want to hang out with my daughter.
7: It doesn't have to be weird or anything. Just tell them,
6: very weird.
7: Tell them your boyfriend is, like, a big guy. Like, he's fat. And his name's Richard Bandit.
3: There you go.
5: Yeah, that'll be good. Oh, so what about 69? Where's that coming in?
7: There are 68 other ones before me, you know? It's sometimes it happens. Like with like Gmail and stuff.
5: Wow. I like his thought process, though.
3: That's a brilliant idea. If you, hey, listen.
7: Boom, problem solved.
3: Yeah, Aaron. Aaron, if you own it, people will believe you.
6: I mean, that was clever, but I don't know if I'll be able to say that.
3: Oh, wait. I got to make this official. Aaron, would you like to see David again, or?
6: All I want to see is a for sale sign in front of his house, you know? Aww. Jeez.
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3: She doesn't want to see him anymore because apparently he's more of a fan of yoga than she is. Well, there's more to it, but that's the gist, as they say. Listen for another Second Date Update on the 10s. It's going to happen at 8:10 right here. 969, home of the Get a Crew, Ramiro, Melissa, and Leroy. Oh, by the way, we're giving away Fetty Wap tickets, too, at 8:05. And AJ DiBanza is going to join us this hour.

will know. We will know the culprit because you're not going to believe the security measures it's unreal. The measures that they're taking to make sure that no information gets out. Melissa will tell you about it next, right? And I'll give you good news too. Hot 969.

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2: Cardi B is asking her fans to be nice to one of her enemies. That's coming up in the juice with Melissa, and then I'm going to hit you with some good news, okay? All right, good. Melissa, go.
3: Well, Taylor Swift and Travis Kelce are going the extra mile to make sure no details of their wedding get leaked, and I actually love this. According to TMZ, every invitation is individually watermarked with the guest's first and last name repeatedly throughout the invite. So if that person does leak a picture of it, we'll know who it is.
4: Wow.
3: Invitations began being sent out in the spring, with most guests receiving them in April. Word is the invitation doesn't mention Madison Square Garden at all. It simply says New York City as the location and July 3rd as the date, withholding the exact venue from the invitation.
2: Come on, man. Are you serious? You think a watermark is going to... Somebody's going to go in there. Listen, there's an app for everything. There's an app that's going to...
3: I was just
2: going to
3: say, I actually know I have a friend who... can take, I don't even, shouldn't say this out loud. He takes watermarks. Like, you know when you go on a cruise and you can order like the photo package?
2: Yeah, they do that with everything, races and stuff like that.
3: Yeah. He can take the watermark off the stuff.
2: Yeah, watermark and then just adjust, you know, like, okay, let me just create a chin here or whatever. As long as people get a reasonable facsimile of what's going on. And all you need, who's the broke friend, man? You got 1,200 rich ass friends who couldn't use a little extra money. Come on.
3: That was the next part I was going to mention. Between 1,100 and 1,200 guests are going. That, to me, I'm sorry, there is no way they are friends with all those people.
2: No.
3: There's no way.
2: Absolutely not.
3: Of the actual friends on that list, I don't know, I'd say maybe 10%.
2: I wouldn't even go that. That's 120 people. You're talking
3: about
2: 120 real friends.
3: I'm not real friends? You got to narrow that down even more. But I'm just saying, like, 1,200 people, there's really no need for
2: my
3: that.
2: Wedding, it was, I think, I don't know, we had maybe 200, but I'm Puerto Rican, so, I mean, we're talking about...
3: Right, your family itself is huge.
2: Yeah, we're talking about, 150 relatives right there. My wife's family's pretty big. Then, you know, close friends, 10, maybe close friends, yeah.
3: Well, you aren't Taylor Swift, but still.
2: And then the two random people who asked to come to the wedding, which, by the way, that is super strange to this day. I forget what one of them is called. The other one's name was Cindy, though. Cindy, you're a weirdo. You, like, asked to come to our wedding.
3: I think it's even weirder, though, that you invited them after they asked.
2: Well, because I felt bad because she's like, I'm coming to your wedding, right? And I'm like, why would you come to my wedding? I invited your daughter, and I barely like her.
3: Wow. Ariana Grande's tour has suffered a minor setback over production issues. She announced yesterday she is rescheduling three of her shows, one in New York and two in Boston. According to her post, the delay is due to production issues specifically so that the full production of her show can be delivered safely as intended. The utmost important thing is safety first and foremost, and making sure you all see the show how it is intended to run.
2: What does she do? Like, does she do like Pink and fly around upside down?
3: I haven't seen. I know the tour started last month, so there's plenty of footage out there. But what I don't understand is they knew this, so it's like, they're only postponing the shows a day or two.
2: Yeah.
3: So it's like...
2: Well, logistically, okay. I mean, I guess depending on what... I didn't know that she had such a high production thing for her. Does she have pyro, WWE or something?
3: Well, no. I'm sure she's got... Her production value is pretty... I mean, it's Ariana Grande. The woman's huge right now.
2: Well,
3: so.
2: Every venue's shaped differently or whatever. Maybe they're like, oh, we got to rig the lighting up over here. It's a little different.
3: If you have a ticket to one of those delayed shows, it will be honored at the rescheduled
2: date. You know what it
3: is?
2: It's because all the people who would normally work on the logistics like that are working for the freaking Taylor Swift wedding.
3: That's a good point.
2: I can't make it. I'm
3: sorry.
2: Funny?
3: And Cardi B is taking the mature approach to her beef with Bia. It all stems from the BET Awards Sunday night, where Cardi performed a medley of her hits, including her Bia diss track, Pretty and Petty. After the performance, Cardi's fans reignited the beef, which had somewhat quieted down in recent weeks because both Cardi and Bia really hadn't said much. Well, in a somewhat shocking turn of events, Cardi took to social media to tell her fans to leave Bia alone.
5: Oh, I know my fans is going to hate this, but please don't pick on that girl. I am very big against internet, like, bullying, unless my fans have to. Unless my fans got a drag, I'm with that. But if somebody not bothering me and I feel like she's not bothering me, I don't want to be the reason why somebody gets on the internet and have a bad day or get depressed or feel bad or feel like the world is against them, because I really went through that before. And I do like teaching bitches a lesson. Like, it's like, you think you can f- with me, bitch, I'll show you. But then after a while, like, I'm one of those people that, like, is that like, I'll kill you, and then I feel bad that I killed you. And
3: I love
5: you.
3: It. But I love it. A lot of fans are calling Cardi mature for her actions. Ugh. Others calling her a hypocrite, saying she shouldn't have performed that song, with one fan writing the most contradictory thing I've heard this year. You perform it live at an award show, but don't want everyone to bully her. So people are confused about it. I think it's her being, you know, mature about the whole thing.
2: Mature. It's her. Cardi B changes her mind depending on the day.
3: I love Cardi.
2: She's a human who just happens to sound, it's her accent and makes her sound stupid is what it is. So even when she says something smart, you're like, yeah, it's not really smart.
3: Here is Romero with your good news.
2: All right, here we go. A school resource officer in Phoenix paid to rent an entire movie theater for 144 middle school students after funding for their planned field trip went through. That is absolutely fantastic, but it gets better. For many of the students, it was their first time ever going to a movie theater in person. Ladies and gentlemen, this hero's name is Sean Reavy, and round of applause for Sean Reavy. He covered the cost for the tickets, the popcorn, the drinks, and candy. They got the whole movie theater experience, and it's all because he didn't want to break a promise that was made to the kids. By the way, from somebody else, not from him, from someone else. So he gets extra applause for that. He told the students the only thing he wanted in return was for them to help somebody else someday. Once again, Officer Sean Reavy, your hero, Ming. That's your good news. All right, coming up next, we're going to be talking to the one and only AJ DiBanza, number one overall draft pick for the NBA from Brockton. He's going to be in here with his dad, too, Ace. His dad slash manager slash side piece.
3: Hype man.
2: Slash hype man. All that stuff. We're going to talk to him next. Get up, Crew Hot 969. Yeah.

0: Boston's number one for throwbacks and today's best hip hop. Get Up Crew, Baby Romero, Melissa, and Leroy.
1: With the first pick in the 2026 NBA draft, the Washington Wizards select Anise Dibansa Jr. from Brigham Young University.
0: And Melissa, do you want to introduce our guest in here?
2: I mean, do you like to be, like, do you want your dad's name or is AJ Dibansa good now?
3: Because AJ cool.
2: AJ's cool. So we have AJ Dibansa. He is the number one draft pick in the NBA. We knew this 2 years ago, at least 2 years ago, that this was going to happen.
0: Yeah.
2: And it's here. And both AJ and his dad are in studio with us right now. And it's like a whirlwind. I can't believe all this is happening so quickly.
0: First time ever someone from this area is the first overall pick in the NBA draft, which is insane. Ace, AJ's dad is here too. Who came to you a couple years ago? Because like Melissa said, you guys were here a couple years ago and everybody was like, oh, AJ's going to be the first pick in the 2026 draft. Like, at what point were people saying this to you guys?
4: Eighth grade,
0: really? Who was saying it, though? Was it like NBA scout guys or just
4: NBA scout coaches?
0: That's unreal.
2: So, AJ, take us to the night of the draft. Were you nervous
3: during the draft?
2: Yeah, like walking the red carpet, like all the hype leading up to and the night of the draft.
3: No, it's pretty regular.
2: Yeah, see, this is what I'm talking about. It's like, to us, we're watching. I was nervous for you, even though we all right. knew that you were going to be called first. We all knew it.
0: Was there any slight little itty-bitty doubt, though, that you were not going to be number one overall?
3: Not in my head.
2: I know, I loved that.
0: Ace?
4: I knew 4 minutes before his name got called.
2: That was going to be my next question, because you had AJ's phone, right?
3: Yeah.
4: I had his phone.
2: Mm.
4: Yeah. His mom has his phones. I got my two phones. So Michael Winger, the Wizard president, called me.
0: Mm-hmm.
4: Ace, we're going to pick AJ. And Cameron was all over me. I'm like, let me mess with these people. I took my other phone. Actually, I got another call. I'm talking to myself. I look at my son, I look at my wife. Nothing. They didn't know.
0: Yeah.
4: I want to see the reaction.
2: In real time. You did a good job, because I don't think anybody had an idea that... Well, I don't think anyone at that point knew that you had his phone, but still. And they were showing you, you know, when they were making the announcement. And even, again, though you knew this was going to happen, hearing your name up on the stage like that, was it... What was going through your mind at that exact time? Was it all the work over all the years and just...
3: That's kind of a lot of flashbacks of me. Working out, losing games, winning games, workouts, a lot of everything, traveling. It was a lot of flashbacks in like 10 seconds.
2: That's insane. I can't even imagine what that would feel like.
0: What's it been like since you guys, since the draft happened? Did you get flown out to D.C. immediately?
3: Yeah, next day. Go to D.C. Yeah.
0: Did you do a press conference and everything?
3: Press conference, meet the staff, meet the war, everybody in the war room, front office, go to the arena, do a little bit of everything.
0: Have you met your teammates?
3: Some of them.
0: Yeah.
3: Some of them are still on vacation, a little older, so they don't just be there.
0: When's the first official practices start?
3: We practice Tuesday. No, not Tuesday. Wednesday for Summer League. So whoever's on the Summer League team practice on Wednesday.
0: Okay.
4: He can't practice until he signs his contract.
2: Oh, so okay, so that's the next step professionally. You got to sign the contract.
3: Yeah.
2: Now, I don't know anything about NBA contracts. Is it a non-negotiable contract? Is it just a standard? This is your first rookie contract. Everybody kind of has the same one.
3: Your rookie one, you can't negotiate it.
2: Okay, how cool is that, though?
0: AJ Dibansa, the number one overall draft pick for the NBA, is here right now with the Get Up Crew. I know you own your IP for your sneaker stuff, right?
3: Like my logo?
0: Yeah.
3: Yeah.
0: Which is
2: that's huge.
0: How are we going to do this? I know a lot of athletes have done the thing where they save their contract and they spend their endorsement money. Are you already thinking about how you're going to do that?
3: Yeah.
2: You have a business manager, I assume.
3: Yep.
2: Put it this way.
3: Multiple.
2: Because we've known that this was going to happen over years, right? Has anything really changed? Because I'm sure you guys, I mean.
3: Yes.
2: Okay. Because I was going to say, you've had all this stuff, I'm sure, lined up. You already knew.
0: Now he can
2: business
0: buy
2: business management. Like, yeah, exactly. So how has your life changed from draft night until today?
3: Still more texts, more calls. I mean, I changed my number, though, so it's just more DMs.
2: You changed your number?
3: Yeah.
2: Love that. That's probably the first thing that you had to do.
3: Just more DMs, just more people,
2: That's a good question, too. Have you had people from your childhood hit you up asking you for favors, you know.
3: No, not yet.
2: Not yet.
4: Too excited.
2: I was going to say, you must be getting hit up like crazy.
4: Every day. But I use that block button a lot.
0: So what are your plans now? Are you going to be, you're going to be moving out to D.C. also?
4: Already moved in.
0: Already? You already got a spot?
2: Oh, my God. No? What about the rest of the family?
4: They're doing their own thing.
2: Yeah, okay. Yeah. So your siblings aren't going to be moving down there either?
3: No. Nah.
2: Okay.
3: They got school.
2: And I saw with one of the first things that you were going to buy was you're going to buy one of your sisters a car.
3: I mean, I just said that because he asked me the question. I don't know if I should do it.
2: I love the honesty. Do you have a list of things that you want to buy?
3: Not really. House chef.
2: A chef.
0: That's smart.
2: It is smart.
0: That's super smart. You got to do that. Now, what about as far as training? Where are you going to be taking care of all that situation? Is it at D.C. now?
3: Everything's at the facility.
0: Yeah.
3: Masseuse, chiropractic, everything.
0: You feel good about the situation?
3: Yeah.
0: You feel good about how the team's going to do in the future and everything?
3: I'm feeling good about everything.
0: Very nice. Well, listen, this is probably the last time we're going to talk to you guys because now you're going to big time us.
2: No.
0: Pretend like you never knew
2: us. They're not going to big time us. There's no way.
0: No, I'm just kidding. Listen, of course, congratulations. Congratulations, Ace, also. I know that, you know, being a parent in this situation is also a big deal.
4: Thank you.
0: There's a lot of sacrifices that you made.
4: Thank you.
2: And I love how you're literally his biggest hype man. I mean, he really is. Like, Leroy and I, we get texts from Ace all week long with just updates, what he's doing, and so we can keep people informed that are listening of what's happening. So, yeah, it's really been a pleasure, honestly, AJ, watching you the last few years, and we're so happy for you. We really are. And like, we're excited to be able to cheer you on from here because we know you're going to do really big things. So good luck with everything.
3: Thank you.
4: There you go. Cheer for when you play the Celtics.
2: Okay, now you're asking a question.
0: Well,
2: wait, you can root for the individual.
0: I'm going to root for the Celtics because right now they have a better chance of winning the championship.
2: Well,
0: now, if for some reason the Wizards are killing it,
3: so you're making a playoff run
0: and stuff like that, that's a whole different
2: situation.
0: Say
2: that again, AJ. Say it again.
3: So you're a bandwagon.
0: Oh, 100%. Here's my thing.
2: He absolutely is. I say this to him all the time.
0: I will admit it. Let me take that back. I'm not bandwagon because I shift my allegiances game by game.
2: But I'm not gonna lie.
0: Do you want me to lie to you?
2: No. I will root for AJ, the individual, but I'm still going to root for the Celtics just because, you know, I was born and raised here. I just can't.
4: Were you at the game Saturday?
0: I was at the game Saturday. I saw you. Good first pitch.
3: Oh, thank you.
0: I was. Yeah.
4: We met Pedro. We met.
2: Oh, you did?
4: Poppy.
0: Yeah. They were all there. But anyway, congratulations to the number one overall pick, AJ DiBonta, and of course Ace. Thank you, guys.
4: Thank you.
0: Hot 969. But.

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1: Peekaboo. 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I'm in the street. 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Yes, AZ, I'm putting some to sleep. 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He on the ground, I praise God and start stumping feet.

0: Despicable.
1: Hot 969 Get Up crew. Romero, Melissa, and Leroy. Big shout out to AJ DiBanza. Going to the pros. Hopefully he doesn't get caught up in the freaking betting stuff. Have you seen more players are getting busted in this gambling thing?
2: So not to throw my podcast out there, but we did do an episode of Verdicts and Vibes on the NBA gambling scandal.
1: I should have seen that coming.
2: No, I know. If you want to go back and listen to it, you can check it out on Apple and Spotify. But this latest one, the Malik Beasley stuff.
1: Oh, it's hilarious because people are finding footage now. Because it's one thing to hear. It's like everything else. You hear about it and you're like, oh, wow, that's messed up. And then somebody shows you a video and you're like, what?
2: And it's so obvious.
1: Oh, my God. So this dude, I mean, I saw a couple. I don't know who these, well, you know what? There are people who just like, this is their thing to find the evidence. And there was one game where his team was down by 9, I believe it was. They were down by 9.
2: Yes.
1: The spread was 8.5,
2: mm-hmm.
1: and his gambler people picked the under. So there's like 2 seconds left in the game, right? This son of a bitch grabs a rebound, flies down the court past everybody. Everybody on his team and the other team were like, and he dunked it. Like, just as time expired.
2: Dude.
1: To make his team lose by 7.
2: Doing too much.
1: Which, you know, it ended up covering the spread. So it was good for him gambling-wise. But everyone else is like, anybody who has a... You can't... How are you... If you're presented with that evidence, how are you going to be like, no, man, I'm just a player. I don't want to lose by 9.
2: It's kind of like what you always say, because people, when they're doing something wrong and they're getting away with it consistently, you get greedy with it.
1: Oh, my God.
2: That was greedy. Like, that you didn't have to do that. You could lose a bet here and there. Like, come on. Now it's just so obvious.
1: Then there was another game where he had to get 4 rebounds, but he was stuck at 3. And, man... This dude was hustling like he was doing, I guess, what you're supposed to do when they're like, yo, hustle, hustle, hustle. But he was making it obvious that he wanted to get a rebound. He boxed out his own teammate at one point to get a rebound. He boxed out his own teammate and then he got a rebound like basically at the end of the game. And you could see him being like, okay.
2: Like a sigh of relief.
1: Yes. Unreal.
2: I'm surprised we don't hear more of this happening.
1: Well, it's happening. It's just like everything else.
2: Yeah.
1: It's like the people who do it egregiously versus the people who are doing it and they can kind of temper their emotions and stuff. And then maybe they're just like, they'll do it every once in a while. Like if I was an athlete and I got caught up in gambling, I would be a good guy to bet on because I wouldn't do it all the time. I'd be let's say,
2: well, you shouldn't. Like, you don't want to make it anything obvious.
1: That's what I'm talking about. And I wouldn't do it anything crazy. You know what I mean? I would always make it something that is attainable, but wouldn't be crazy if I didn't attain it. You know what I'm saying?
2: Yeah. I don't know, Romero. I don't know how many people you know that are sports bettors, but I have several friends who, it's like a part-time job for them.
1: Yeah, I mean,
2: and
1: I know.
2: The things that I see them do and go through and sit there and try to figure out and the spreadsheets and just, it's so crazy to me. But there's some of these people are so good at it. Like, this is what they do with most of their spare time, that they're so good at it.
1: I know a guy who's kind of like you, how you like watch a guy on a slot machine or whatever.
2: On YouTube?
1: Yeah. He subscribes, like he pays a dude who tells him what to bet. And I'm but I'm like,
2: people can make good money doing that.
1: But I'm like, who's this dude? And he showed me who the dude was. Mm-hmm. And he was like, just like a dude who lived like in a crappy apartment. And I'm like,
2: yeah, what? Listen.
1: But shouldn't that guy be, I don't know, balling a little bit? He goes, yeah, no, he's really good at giving me picks. And I'm like, does he use his own advice? Because he lives in a crappy apartment. Like,
2: it's okay. That's all right. Some people don't like to show off. They want to stay humble.
1: What about that guy screams, that's my guy.
2: That's all it takes.
1: He really does,
2: winning.
1: Though. He wins. And I'm like, but mm-hmm. is he just good at giving away? Does he have this weird superstition where he's like, I'm going to tell people what to bet on, but I'm not going to bet on it myself because it'll cause them to lose or something, you know? It's so random.
0: Man.
1: 10 minutes away, by the way. You're 10 minutes away from free tickets for Fetty Wap at the MGM Music Hall from the get.

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1: Yeah. 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
0: Troy.
3: Hey there.
0: What's up? You're looking for Blair?
3: Yeah. That's her name.
0: So what happened?
3: She and I went out about four times, and they were all, fun dates, you know? And that's why I'm confused, because now she's blown me off, out of the blue.
0: Are you sure it's out of the blue? Did anything weird happen the last time you guys hung out?
3: No. We went to dinner, and then I went shopping with her to buy a birthday gift for her sister.
0: Okay, dinner, birthday gift first. Think hard. Did you do or say anything while you were out?
3: I promise you, I can't think of anything. As far as saying anything, the only thing that I can think of is I told her I let my dog sleep in my bed with me, which, I don't know, maybe that's weird.
0: That's not really weird. I mean, what kind of dog do you have?
4: Do that.
3: I got an Akita.
0: So you have an Akita?
3: Yeah.
0: Those dogs are freaking massive.
4: Oh,
3: dogs are 125 pounds.
0: 125 pounds. I thought you were talking about a little dog. Wow.
3: No, she weighs more than a girl.
0: I mean, that might be it. I don't know. Can you think of anything else?
3: Nah, man. If I could, I probably wouldn't be calling you.
0: Yeah. I got you. All right. Well, let's see if it's because she's jealous of your dog, your massive dog sleeping. You know what? Maybe she's envisioning herself eventually being in the bed with you. And she's like, yo, we can't have, it's like, that's like three people.
3: Like I said, man, it's a big bed.
0: Yeah. All right. We'll give her a call for you next. All right, Troy.

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3: All right, so we just spoke to Troy, in case you missed it, and he's looking for Blair. And the only thing Troy can think of that might have turned Blair off is that, you know, Troy has a dog. He loves his dog, and he lets his dog sleep in the bed with him.
2: Mm-hmm.
3: But Troy has an Akita, 125-pound Akita. Those dogs are very, very big. So he said that she did react a little interested when he mentioned that to her. So maybe, I don't know, maybe she was thinking of... They also shed. They shed a lot. Oh, maybe that's it.
2: That's all.
3: I don't know. Maybe she was just envisioning, like, not having fun at night when you guys are sleeping. All right, Troy, are you there still?
4: Yep.
3: Stay quiet. We're going to call Blair right now, okay?
4: Heard.
3: All right.
5: Hello?
3: Hi. Is this Blair?
5: Yeah, speaking. Who's this?
3: Oh, beautiful. Blair, this is Romero, Pebbles, and Melissa. It's the Get Up Crew or a radio show. Can I explain to you really quick while we're calling? It's a good thing.
5: I mean, I don't know like why you're calling so early. I worked super late last night, but
3: No. I'm sorry. I'm so sorry about that. But we can explain. This is a good thing. It's really quick. So we got your phone number from a guy that you know, and he would love to ask you out on a date. So he gave us your number. Now the reason that we're asking you instead of him is because we'll tell you his name. It's not going to be a surprise or a blind date or anything. But if you agree to go on a date with him, then you can tell us wherever you want to go, whenever you're free, what time. And we'll basically rent out the restaurant just for you two to hang out, to have free food and free drinks, to see if you have some sort of chemistry.
5: Yeah, I mean, I'm not going to like... I'm not going to be mad that I'm being woken up by a free meal. So I'll hear you out. What's up?
3: All right. Beautiful. So the guy's name is Troy. Remember Troy?
5: I mean, who doesn't remember Troy? The yoga
3: The what?
5: He's a yoga
3: He's a yoga I don't even know
2: That mean?
5: Yes. Honestly, this man's like... He kind of gives me the ick. Like, we met at yoga, and, like, it's a class that we go to, both of us. Mm-hmm. And we started talking and, like, hit it off. It seemed chill. He ended up, you know, asking me to go out with him. Like, didn't seem like anything weird, right? Mm-hmm. And then I go back to the class after we've been out. Then all of a sudden, I'm surrounded by my yoga shorties. And they're like, oh, look at this. Like, you're number 7. Like, I brought up that I went out with him. And they're like, oh, that would make you number 7.
3: Number 7?
5: Yeah, number 7. And then, like, literally, they were like, oh, has he introduced you to his dog yet? Have you been to that sushi restaurant yet? Have you met
2: God.
5: His weird sister yet? Like, it's so embarrassing.
3: Oh.
5: Like, they've all been on the same date with this man.
3: Yeah.
2: Check, check, check.
3: Yeah, I got some more bad news for you right now, actually, Blair. So Troy happens to be on the phone right now listening. Troy.
4: Hey.
3: Are you Mr. Yoga Slut? Is Blair number 7?
2: My God.
4: Nah, dude. I don't think it's been 7 girls, you know?
3: You don't think it's... So how many has it been?
5: Oh, please. I mean, there was at least 4 girls there having this conversation with me, so I'm minimum number 5.
3: Well, hold on. Troy, be honest and count.
4: Let me think. Her... I think it's it might be 7, but like lucky number 7. You know what I mean?
3: Lucky number 7.
5: Lucky number 7. Seriously, I don't want to be the 2nd girl from the same exact class that you go out on a date with, like, let alone number 7. That's so embarrassing. Like, why would you not just tell me?
4: Because you wouldn't have given me a chance. Like, I would have told you eventually. You know what I mean?
5: Oh, my God. No, you eventually. Opened with that. You should have told me that up front.
4: Nah. There's no way. You go up to somebody, you're like, yeah, I've been with, like, everybody. That's been. No, that would never... You would never have looked at me again. You know what I mean?
5: Well, what does that tell you about your behavior? I mean, like, you're just racking them up? Like, it's disgusting. It's disgusting. Like, you need to learn how to, like, look for women elsewhere.
4: I think they say, like, don't where you eat, but that sometimes that's where the food is. You dig?
2: Oh, my God.
3: I mean, in your defense, you know, clearly you have a type of girl that you like.
4: Yeah. Okay. I, okay. Like, cool and athletic. Yeah.
3: Right, right. Now, unfortunately, the other side of that is that I think once you date one girl from a yoga class, that probably means all the other girls from that class are off limits. I don't know. I mean, I don't know if that's the unwritten rule, but maybe.
4: So I got to like switch classes or something?
5: Oh my God, you need a new hobby. Like, you literally are putting us in the situation where like all six of the others and me are now in a yoga class with you and six of your exes. Like, do you not see how weird that is for us?
4: I've only dated girls in the 6 o'clock class, so you could just switch classes and then you don't have to like hang out with them.
5: Oh, perfect. I'll just change my whole life for you. Yeah, you're right. That makes way more sense than you just not being disgusting. Okay, valid. Well,
4: I
5: mean,
4: I went shopping with you for your sister, you know, that's part of dating.
3: How, when you went out with these other six girls, like, were they long relationships? Can you remember?
4: I only went out with, like, Tammy, Chrissy, and Emily for, like, one day. And then Liz and I hung out for a few weeks. And I only had sex with Marie and Julia and Gia.
5: Oh, okay. It was only... Oh, perfect. Doesn't that sound way better now that he puts it that way? No.
4: You wanted me to tell you and be upfront and tell you the truth.
3: Okay, so... This is a tough one, Blair. Like, he did win you over with his personality, and if what he's saying is true, he was planning to, you know, drop that turd on you at some point in your relationship. So how about you guys just go out on one more day, just one more day, and maybe discuss, I don't know, switching yoga, changing your entire schedule for yoga, or maybe
4: we go to a different studio.
3: Yeah,
4: take up
3: CrossFit, maybe.
5: No. No, absolutely not. Not interested.
4: Wow. You're mad at me that I'm telling you the truth now? You got to make up your mind here, baby.
5: Oh, my God. You're disgusting. I want nothing to do with you. Honestly, I'll probably switch classes just to get away from you because you give me the ick. I'm done.
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3: She sent them a sexy time video, which... made him go, I'm out. Never want to see her again. 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Get

0: have a jingle for the World Cup and it goes like this. Soccer and football, whatever you say. I want to watch the World Cup today. Let's go, USA! Woo!
1: Brazil advanced at a round of 16 with a 2-1 victory over Japan. Paraguay had a great game against Germany. They knocked them out 4-3 on penalty kicks after a 1-1 tie in regulation. And Morocco did the same to the Netherlands. They beat them 3-2 on penalties after a 1-1 tie. Fantastic games yesterday. Now, as far as games today, you're going to see Cote d'Ivoire, the Ivory Coast, versus Norway at 1 o'clock. France versus Sweden. That's going to happen at 5. And Mexico versus Ecuador at 9 p.m. These are all to advance to the round of 16. 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

grinding too. It's Romero. You may have heard of me. Actually, you have heard of me. And Pebbles and Melissa and Leroy were on Hot 96.9 now every morning. Just wanted you to know, okay? 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Romero, Pebbles, Melissa, and Leroy on Hot 96.9.

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1: Cardi B wants her fans to be nice to her enemies. That's the juice.
2: It's called growth.
1: That's the juice with a growth like her boobs. They're massive in the video. Oh, my God.
2: Yeah.
1: They were like under her chin. Melissa will tell you about that coming up in the juice, and then I will tell you about a fantastic school resource officer and good news. Go ahead, Melissa.
2: Well, first up, Taylor Swift and Travis Kelce are going the extra mile to make sure no details of their wedding get leaked. So according to TMZ, every invitation is individually watermarked with the guest's first and last name repeated all over the invite. That way, if that person does leak a picture, we'll know who did it. Brilliant. Invitations began being sent out in the spring, with most guests getting them in April. It didn't even mention Madison Square Garden, by the way. It simply said New York City.
1: Yeah.
2: And there's going
1: to
2: be...
1: Take over New York for the 250th anniversary of America. That's smart.
2: Between 1,100 and 1,200 guests are expected to attend.
1: And all close friends, I'm sure.
2: Yeah. Out of all of those people, I guarantee you, only... I always say 10%. 10% of them are actual friends.
1: I would say less than that.
2: Yeah, I think the 10% is being generous. Ariana Grande's tour suffered a minor setback over production issues. She announced yesterday that she is rescheduling three of her shows, one in New York and two in Boston. According to her post, the delay is due to production issues so that the full production of the show can be delivered safely and as intended. The utmost important thing to us is safety first, and also making sure you see the show how it's intended to run. It's just so weird to me, though, how the delay is only a day or two in each city, and it's just those two cities that they had to, I don't know. I don't
1: Because everybody's busy putting together freaking Taylor Swift's damn
2: wedding
1: operation in New York. They're like, sorry, Ariana, you're going to have to wait.
2: If you do have a ticket to one of those delayed shows, it will be honored at the rescheduled date. And Cardi B is taking the mature approach to her beef with Bia. This all stems from the BET Awards Sunday night, where she performed a medley of her songs, including her Bia diss track, Pretty and Petty. After the performance, Cardi's fans reignited the beef, which had somewhat quieted down in recent weeks because Cardi and Bia really hadn't said much. Well, in a somewhat shocking turn of events, Cardi took to social media to tell her fans to leave Bia alone.
3: Oh, I know my fans is gonna hate this, but please don't pick on that girl. I am very big against internet, like, bullying, unless my fans have to. Unless my fans got a drag, I'm with that. But if somebody not bothering me and I feel like she's not bothering me, I don't want to be the reason why somebody gets on the internet and have a bad day or get depressed or feel bad or feel like the world is against them, because I really went through that before. And I do like teaching bitches a lesson. Like, it's like, you think you can fuck with me? Bitch, I'll show you. But then after a while, like, I'm one of those people that, like, it's like, I'll kill you and then I feel bad that I killed you and burned you. But I just don't ever want to be the reason why somebody, like, if somebody don't fuck with me, I don't want to keep fucking with them. You know what I'm saying?
2: Well, many fans call Cardi mature for her actions. Others say she's being a hypocrite, saying that she shouldn't have performed that song in the first place. With one fan writing, the most contradictory thing I've heard this year, performing this song live on an annual award show, but you don't want us to bully her. All right, here is Ramiro with your good news.
1: All right, you're going to love this story. A school resource officer in Phoenix paid to rent an entire movie theater for 144 middle school students after funding for their planned field trip fell through. So this dude... Out of pocket, paid for it. And by the way, for many of the students, it was their first time ever going to a movie theater. His name is Officer Sean Reevy. He covered the cost for, he didn't just say, hey, sit down, watch a movie, get your ass home. No, he covered the cost for the tickets, popcorn, drinks, and candy. The entire movie theater experience, because he didn't want to break a promise that was made to the kids. By the way, a promise by somebody else. That's what makes this guy more of a hero. He told the students the only thing he wanted in return was for them to help others someday. Pay it forward. That's it and that's all. That's your good news. And coming up next, I'm leaving radio. I got a new business that I'm going to start. It's going to make me a freaking Elon Musk type trillionaire. Hang on.

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1: All right, Hot 96.9 Boston's number one for throwbacks and today's best hip hop. Romero, Melissa, Leroy, Get Up Crew. All right, I'm going to tell you a quick story before I tell you about my business idea. There's an influencer. Her name is Lillian Droniak, who's being threatened to get kicked out of where she lives for throwing wild parties. She's throwing like crazy parties. And the place that she lived at, they issued her a warning and threatened to kick her out because she parties too much. I'm getting kicked out. I just got this letter. It says you're getting kicked out if you don't stop the parties. This is from her on social media in the letter and formal warning. An employee from the place said, we're reaching out because there have been too many noise complaints about your room. Parties are not allowed and you cannot serve alcohol to other residents. This is a safety concern. While we encourage residents to socialize and enjoy community activities, we cannot have wild parties. It is shown on security footage that people were leaving your room at 1 a.m. last Tuesday, yada, yada, yada. We kindly ask for your cooperation. Remain respectful. Community rules, quiet hours, no more parties, please. Now, can I tell you what my idea is?
2: I can't even guess.
1: What I didn't mention about that story is
2: Was it sex parties?
1: No.
2: Okay.
1: And even if it is, I'm all for it.
2: Okay.
1: This woman is 96 years old.
2: Shut
1: and
2: up.
1: Her nursing home is the one that's threatening to kick
2: way.
1: Her out. So what's her name again? Lillian Droniak. Listen to me.
2: Who's she giving alcohol to?
1: Other residents. Lillian, just give me a couple of months to get some funding together, and I'm going to open a nursing home where you could do whatever the hell. If you're in your 90s, you think I give a rat? How hard does a 96-year-old really go?
2: What kind of parties are these?
1: Like, really?
2: And they're extra loud until 1 in the morning?
1: Half the other residents can't hear.
2: What is going on?
1: Back in the day, there used to be like restaurants used to have smoking sections, right? If you smoke, you're over here. If you don't smoke, you're over here.
2: Stop.
1: I'll just separate my nursing home, be like residents who like to party. I'll put you on a floor with other residents who are hard of hearing. Boom. Everybody's happy. You know what I'm saying? And really, you know what? I'm not even going to give you a time for everyone to go to bed because you're 96. You're 96.
2: I want to know who is going to these parties.
1: Other residents, other old
2: right,
1: broads.
2: I understand that. But how many people in their 80s and 90s are up until 1 in the morning drinking and partying? And
1: exactly.
2: Doesn't make
1: exactly.
2: any sense.
1: Exactly. What do you think? This is going
2: to
1: be like an EDM banger that like they have in Miami?
2: It's
1: where everybody's
2: funny.
1: Doing Molly?
2: When you were, you know, reading the letter, I thought you were talking about a college dorm.
1: I know.
2: That's the first thing that came to my head. Or like, obviously, an apartment complex.
1: That's what I'm talking about. A nursing home all day.
2: That's actually funny.
1: All day. Come to my nursing home and I will, whatever you want to do, stay up as late as you want. Drink as much. You're 96. How are you going to tell somebody who made it to 96?
2: Right.
1: Not just who's 96. Somebody who made it to that age. At that point, rules are out the window.
2: Right.
1: Do whatever you want. Listen, we're going to leave your blue pills and green pills. We'll leave them at the door for you. You take them whenever. You don't even have to take them when you're supposed to. Take them whenever you feel like. You're 96. I'm going to tell you what to do.
2: How are they bothering anyone? I still don't understand.
1: What other crusty ass resident is in there going, I can't believe they're having these parties? All right, you're going to go.
2: I want to go.
1: I'm going to put you on one of the higher floors. Where with the other, you know, crotchety old farts who want to die miserably.
2: Okay.
1: This is the party area, and this is the old farts area. Come on, man. Just give me a couple months to get my investors together, and we're just going to do like an old clothing optional.
2: Okay.
1: We'll buy your liquor for you, Grandma.
2: Thanks.
1: We'll buy you a liquor for you. Don't you worry. We'll bring it to you. Green pill, blue pill. Do you want a little white pill to go with that? Here you go. You're 96. Do whatever the hell you want.
2: The next day, the mother was dead.
1: you know, come to think of it, man.
2: Yeah, you gotta
1: relax. The turnover might be a little bit too frequent.
2: Relax.
1: Hey, whatever happened to Lillian? Yeah, Lillian.
3: The next day, the mother was dead.
1: Get ready for a hilarious Hall of Fame. One of your all-time favorite second date updates on the 10s is going to happen at 9:10. Hot 969.

0: 96.9 Boston's number one for throwbacks and today's best hip hop. So, by the way, to get up crew, Ramiro, Melissa, and Leroy, they closed down the Fan Fest even though there's still games and stuff going on.
1: Yeah, I don't know why. I don't know.
0: For the World Cup?
1: So, first of all, the World Cup has brought such an exciting energy to Boston, like, yeah, since it started. And it, you know, wasn't just the Scotland fans. It's just, it's the fans in general. People from all over the world coming here to the city. I mean, everywhere you go, you're seeing people from other countries. And they had that fan fest,
0: yeah,
1: in City Hall Plaza where people could go and have all these experiences and celebrate. And for whatever reason, they closed it already, even though the World Cup goes through July.
0: Because of financial constraints? So not enough people came because...
1: Well, no.
0: You're saying more than 155,000 fans from 108 countries, 43 live matches, 109 goal scores. What?
1: I don't think it had anything to do with the amount of people, because they were constantly turning people away.
0: Yeah.
1: Because you had to register to get your name on a list to get into it.
0: Right.
1: And this just says, it says, Boston's FIFA Fan Fest has announced its closure. After 16 days, City Hall Plaza Fan Zone is now closed, even though the 2026 FIFA World Cup continues through July.
0: Well, that sucks.
1: Yeah.
0: Because the fans who came late now don't get to experience that.
1: So if you go on the FIFA site, people are saying, if you read the fine print, apparently it was never supposed to go past June 27th. So I don't think it was closed for any specific reason other than this was the only amount of time they were set to do it. Which I think is dumb. I mean, there's I think, only one more match.
0: You should do it for the duration of the matches here.
1: Yeah. I think there's one more, and I think it's, I want to say it's July 9th, but I could be wrong. But even so, yeah, keep it going until the last match in Boston is done.
0: Yeah. I don't think that's a stupid ask.
1: Mm.
0: I think it should be, hey, how long is the games here? When's the first game? When's the last game? All right. Fan Fest will be open. If anything... Yep. You know what? Maybe when there's no games going on, you should have not had as much going on for the fans. I don't know.
1: Well, Providence is having, you know, its own fan fest, and yeah, they are going till the end. So all people are like, oh, come down to Providence. And plus, it's a lot. Like, people were complaining that it was in such a confined space because being, yeah, in City Hall Plaza, I mean, it's a little spread out, but... I think they, with all the people that were going, you could have had it in a bigger place.
0: Right, right.
1: But,
0: right.
1: And I guess Providence is doing it in a much bigger place, so they probably have more going on and stuff.
0: All right, well.
1: But yeah, there you go.
0: Otherwise, it's been fun. Thank you for everybody from all the other countries who've come here and
1: I'm actually sad it's almost over. And I'm not even a soccer fan like that, but I've been watching every match that I can, and they're only getting better from here. Yesterday,
0: well, yeah, because now it's like you lose your god. It's like you feel like you let your entire country down. Actually, did you hear South Korea? They lost,
1: yes,
0: right? The president of South Korea called for the government to investigate the loss.
1: Oh, no.
0: And the coach of the team quit.
1: Are you serious?
0: Yeah.
1: Oh, that sucks. So much pressure.
0: Doesn't that sound like something Donald Trump would do?
1: No, it just sounds like so much pressure. Oh, my God.
0: That's so hardcore. It's like you lose, and then the president of your country is like, we must investigate the loss. And you're like,
1: yeah,
0: how about the other team was just better than us that day?

0: All right, one of your favorites, one of your all-time favorites, a classic Hall of Fame second date update on the 10th is on the way with Romero, Melissa, and Leroy, the Get Up crew, and we're driven by our friends at Town Fair Tire.
1: Come on, get up, Austin, get up.
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3: Dawn.
4: Yes.
3: How are you, madam?
4: I'm well. How are you?
3: I'm good. You're looking for Ryan?
4: Yeah, I am. We, you know, been seeing each other for a couple weeks now.
3: Mm-hmm.
4: And he just suddenly stopped responding to my calls or texts.
3: Okay. Mm. So what did you do?
4: I didn't do anything.
3: Really?
4: Yeah, no, for real. The last time we saw each other, you know, I spent the night at his house. I made a dinner. I rocked his shit, you know what I mean? So,
5: okay.
3: You rocked his shit, like dinner-wise or like later on in the bedroom for dessert?
4: All of the above.
3: Okay. So, okay, like, I always hate asking the sex question, but like, was it good? Do you think you might have scared him off or anything like that? Or you were boring? Or
4: no, we had a great time. We were both very satisfied. I mean, the worst thing was probably he's got really thin walls. He had, like, mentioned it to me that, you know, his neighbors typically hear everything. And lo and behold, his neighbor made a comment.
5: Oh, God, that's embarrassing.
4: Yeah, but I mean, I don't care. He doesn't care. I mean, we had a great time. So that's their problem, not ours.
3: Yeah. I mean, hey, listen. As far as levels of problem, that's a problem that a lot of people would love to complain about. Oh, the neighbor just keeps on getting mad every time we have this amazing loud sex.
4: Yeah. I'm okay with this problem, so I'm like confused about what happened.
3: All right. Well, who knows? Maybe the neighbor got so mad he beat his ass and he's like, I can't hang with this girl anymore.
4: Oh my God.
3: Well, we'll give him a call for you, okay?
4: All right. Thanks.
3: All right. Hang on. Second date update on the 10s.

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3: First world problems. Ready for this? Dawn's looking for Ryan. The worst thing that she can think of as far as their relationship is that their sex is so loud at his house that his neighbor has constantly complained to him about it. Did something happen? Did Ryan get his ass beat by an angry, sexless, jealous neighbor? That has to be what it is because, you know, I mean, Dawn, she said that, you know, she makes dinner. Then she makes dessert in the bedroom. Like, she's the ultimate girl. Sounds great. Doesn't sound super crazy. Dawn, you still there?
4: Yes.
3: All right. Well, stay quiet. We're going to call him right now and see if we can get you another date, okay?
4: All right. Awesome.
3: All right.
5: For fuck's sake. Oh.
3: Hello?
5: Jeez, for fuck's sake. I will get there when I get there, dude. I'm telling you. I can't make this fucking traffic disappear. Okay.
3: Oh, wait, hold on.
6: Dude, sounds like he's eating his phone.
3: Yeah, is this Ryan?
5: What? Is Roger?
6: Jesus.
3: No, this is... this is Ramiro. So, okay, I'm so confused. This is Ramiro, Pebbles, and Melissa, the Get Up Crew show. Can I explain why we're calling you? We got your phone number from somebody. Basically, it's a girl that wanted us to ask you out on a date, and we're going to tell you her name.
5: What?
3: Okay, we got your phone number. It's a girl that you know who feels like she has a chemistry with you. And she,
5: okay, so
3: we're going to tell you her name. And if you agree to go on just one date with her, one date, just you and her, see if you get to know each other, see if you have a little connection, we'll pay for whatever date you want. You can tell us where, you can tell us when, it doesn't matter the price because we'll pay for the food and the drinks.
5: You pay for the food?
3: We'll pay for the food.
5: Yeah, I'll take free food all day. Okay. Can I take this lunch today?
3: Can if that's when you could do it. So do you want to know who the girl is?
5: Yeah. Tell who's the girl?
3: Dawn, who you went out with before?
5: Oh, fuck me, man. I'm out. I'm out.
3: You're out. Hold on.
5: I'm good on that.
3: Okay, hold on. But can you explain why? Because according, we spoke to her and she seemed like you guys had a really good chemistry.
7: Mm.
5: Yeah, I'm sure she has chemistry with everybody. That chick's a whore, bro.
6: Okay.
8: What do you mean I'm a whore?
3: Hold on.
6: Went from 0 to 100.
3: Okay, Ryan, Dawn's on the phone. Dawn is on the phone right now. Why are you calling her a whore? It sounded like you guys were both whores, to be honest with you.
5: Well, we were. We were kind of whores with each other.
6: Okay.
3: Yeah.
6: So what's the problem?
5: it was great. Honestly, it was next level.
3: Yeah.
5: But this fucking chick sent me a video of her fucking some other dude.
3: What?
7: Oh, my God.
8: I did. Who's the guy?
5: Who the guy is? Why are you asking me?
3: Oh, hold on. Wait. Why would she send you a video of her with another guy?
5: 2 days ago, we were sexing with each other.
3: Yeah.
5: We videoed each other, obviously, a few times.
3: Mm-hmm.
5: And then I get a message from her, and it's a clip. And she's going, wow, I can't wait to do this again.
3: Yeah.
6: Oh, no.
5: I look at the clip. And it's her getting f***ed by another dude.
6: Oh, no!
5: Yeah, I don't think it's funny, to be real with you.
6: Oh, my God.
5: And I kept watching the video over and over again. I'm like, no, this chick did not just send me a video of her f***ing some other dude.
7: Oh, so I keep looking
5: at her to see if it's me. But I'll tell you what, it ain't me. Because this dude got a huge ass.
6: Okay. But what's interesting...
3: Was it Victor?
6: She's asking who it was, so that means there's multiple.
3: How? Hold on. How could you send him the wrong clip, Dawn?
8: I mean, I don't know. I have all my sex stuff in one file. I probably grabbed the wrong one.
6: You need to do a better job at your Dewey Decimal System or whatever the hell it is.
3: Oh, God.
5: My bad, Dawn. For real? That's all you got to say? My bad?
3: Yeah, she said my bad.
8: I mean, sorry. I won't do it again.
5: You said when you ordered the wrong salad dressing on my My bad. It's not something you said. When you send me a video, you f***ing some other dude.
8: Okay, it was an honest mistake. I'm not going to do that again.
3: She'll make sure that she double checks.
5: You're not going to do it again? Get the f*** out of here.
3: So, at the end of the day, Ryan, it was an honest mistake. I just love the fact that she saw it. She goes, I can't wait to do this again. Like, she was specifically watching this clip and sent it to him. I mean, would you be down for another? Would you be down to overlook this little mistake and give her another date, Ryan?
5: No.
8: I mean, are you f***ing kidding me? You do realize people have had sex before you've met them, right?
5: That's fine, but I don't want to see them getting f***ed on the couch with SpongeBob SquarePants on the fucking TV, man.
8: Hey. Oh, that was Roy.
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0: have a jingle for the World Cup and it goes like this. Soccer and football, whatever you say. I want to watch the World Cup today. Let's go, USA!
1: Woo! All right, Brazil defeated Japan 2-1 yesterday to advance to the round of 16. Paraguay knocked out Germany, who was one of the favorites to win the whole thing, by the way. 4-3 on penalties after a 1-1 tie in regulation. Morocco beat the Netherlands 3-2 on penalties after a 1-1 tie. They were all great games yesterday. And for today, Cote d'Ivoire. The Ivory Coast is taking on Norway at 1 p.m. France versus Sweden at 5. And Mexico is taking on Ecuador at 9 p.m. It's serious now. Whoever wins advances to the round of 16. 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

0: 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Romero, Melissa Leroy. Man, Nia Long just basically admitted that she would have had sex with a celebrity just because they were a celebrity. Which, by the way, a lot of people would do. They just don't say it out loud. She said that back when she was trying to become an actress.
1: Mm-hmm.
0: Prince came up to her and hit on her.
1: Stop it.
0: But wait. She said that she turned him down. She didn't know it was Prince. Then her friend told her it was Prince, and she was like, why didn't you tell me that earlier?
1: Wait, how do you not know it's Prince? What?
0: Great question. Great question.
1: Did she say when this was? Around when?
0: Well, it was when she was a struggling actor. She didn't give the year.
1: When was Love Jones out? 90, let's see. One of the best movies of all time.
0: He grabbed my hand.
1: 97, so it was way before that.
0: Yeah, listen to this. He grabbed my hand, and I was like recoiling. And then we got to the car, and my hating-ass girlfriend at the time, because she should have told me earlier, like, let's be real, it's Prince. She goes, girl, you know that was Prince? And I said, why didn't you tell me before we left the building?
1: How do you not know it's Prince? I don't believe her.
0: She's basically admitting that she's like, if I knew it was Prince, I would have hooked up with him just because it was Prince.
1: Yeah.
0: You know what I'm saying?
1: I mean,
0: you're not supposed to say that. I mean, we know that that's what people would do.
1: People do it all the time.
0: Exactly. But like, you know, you have different levels of people. There are the people who lie and say they wouldn't do it. There are the people who would do it and be like, hey, it was the only chance I had. And then there are, like, you know, the chicks who make it a point to, like, hang outside of arenas after basketball games so they can get impregnated by the star player.
1: Let me ask you this. Do you and your wife have a hall pass, so to speak?
0: We haven't spoken about it. Like, we haven't, like, made the list.
1: Well, first off, before you answer that question I asked you, I think your wife would kill you, so that would be a no for me. But let's just say perfect world. You both had an opportunity to sleep with a certain celebrity, one person only. Who would yours be?
0: Oh, God, Melissa, you're putting me on the spot.
1: Sorry.
0: What's...
1: You always used to say J-Lo, but for some reason, I feel like that's not your... Your girl anymore.
0: Well, because she's in her 50s and because she's crazy.
1: Hey.
0: Well, I'm being
1: honest. Watch it. She still looks 100 times better than half the 20-year-olds out there.
0: True.
1: So? It's got nothing to do with her age.
0: I just said it does.
1: Okay.
0: And she's also crazy. So I'd go with somebody else. I would go with...
1: Please, guys like crazy. And don't deny it. Guys like a certain level of crazy in their women.
0: One time. Just one time sex and nothing else. I can't. I have to think about it. I'm sorry.
1: I put you on the spot.
0: You put me on the spot.
1: I got one.
0: There's just so many. Go ahead.
1: And with all of these.
0: Because I don't want to say it and then have someone else hit on me and me be like, I already named this girl. Do you know what I'm saying?
1: Yeah.
0: There's a lot to this imaginary scenario that's never going to happen.
1: Right. Ready?
0: Go ahead.
1: Maduka Okoye.
0: Sure.
1: Do you know who that is?
0: Sounds like a dude.
1: For me. This is for me, I'm saying.
0: Oh.
1: This is mine.
0: Okay.
1: He is the Nigerian goalkeeper for the Nigerian soccer team.
0: If it was a girl, sounds like she had a really exotic name. So I'm like, she must have a nice ass.
1: He is so hot, though. If you guys are listening and you don't...

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If you've never barbecued before, you got to do that at another time. 4th of July is for the pros, okay?

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2: 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Ann Pebbles and Melissa and Leroy were on Hot 96.9 now every morning. 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

You know, we are sending you to the hottest shows this summer. And we got Fetty Wap tickets for you all this week. It's Hot 96.9, Boston's number one for throwbacks in today's Best Hip Hop. You're like, Babs, when is the next time I could win? 12:05. 12:05. 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
0: That's why the Pan Mass Challenge has raised over $1 billion.
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We'll get your day started. We got a lot of laughs for you on the second date update on the 10s, plus some great fun conversations with me, Romero, Melissa, and Leroy.

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0: 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Nobody.

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See you at the bar, you was hardly talking. That's when I knew that your heart was scarring. Friends to lovers need a part to star in. 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
2: 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And Pebbles and Melissa and Leroy were on Hot 96.9 now every morning. 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

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We'll get your day started. We got a lot of laughs for you on the second date update on the 10s, plus some great fun conversations with me, Romero, Melissa, and Leroy.

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1: I do it for the ladies, but I gotta keep it hood. 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

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Melissa on your radio. Hope you're enjoying this day, the calm before the heat wave. Coming up this hour, we got Outkast, OGZ, Eminem. 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

Man, did you watch any of the World Cup games yesterday? Oh, I love when it goes to penalty shootouts. Like, I know nothing about soccer, but that part of it is so exciting. I was up at midnight last night watching the end of that Morocco game. That was crazy. 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
1: Cardi B asking her fans to leave Bia alone. People were going after Bia again because Cardi performed her Bia diss track at the BET Awards on Sunday. But Cardi's like, you know what? Leave that girl alone. And a lot of people are saying Cardi's a hypocrite for that. It's Hot 96.9. Here's Destiny's.

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96.9. So Travis Kelce and Taylor Swift are going the extra mile to make sure no one leaks their wedding invitations. So they watermarked each wedding guest's names all throughout the invitation. So if they take a picture and put it online, they'll know exactly who leaked it. Genius. What did she say?

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always say I'd rather winter than heat like that. 105. I mean, you might as well just stay inside, which kind of kills the purpose of summer, right? 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

today. It feels nothing like what it's going to feel like the next few days. So get ready for that. Hot 96.9, Pasta's number one for throwbacks at today's best hip hop. It's Melissa on your radio. Hope you're staying cool out there. We get Daddy Yankee on the way this hour of the weekend. Here's Flo Rida. It's hot. Let me talk to you.

billionaire with her Skims line and her latest model for Skims, Will Ferrell, wearing his tidy whiteies and tank top. It's actually a brilliant marketing plan. It's on 96.9. Here's Rihanna.

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Did a hilarious video with the number one NBA draft pick, AJ DiBonsa. I needed some help getting my lunch off the fridge, and he came to the rescue. Check it out.

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1: 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The penalty shootouts are the absolute best. 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

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It's Hot 96.9. I told you, boy, I tell them.

the 4th of July is this weekend already. What are your plans? I'm going up to New Hampshire, I think. A friend of mine has a camper. Going to check out some fireworks up at Salisbury Beach. Let me know what you're getting into. Melissa on the radio on Instagram. It's hot.

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1: Look. What they talking about? 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

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They're getting married on Friday, and oh my God, everybody is talking about it. They even watermarked their invitations with the guests' names all over it, so if anybody leaked it to the press, they'd know who did it. Now that's brilliant. 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